but I can't be happy till I make you happy too. Life's little worth living when we are mirth. Giving, why can't I give some to you? When skies are gray and they say you are blue, I send the sun smiling through. I wanna be happy, but I can't be happy till I make you happy too. I wanna be happy, but I can't be happy till I make you happy too. Life's really worth living when we are mirth. Giving, why can't I give some to you? When skies are gray and they say you are blue, I send the sun smiling through. I wanna be happy, but I can't be happy till I make you happy too. I wanna be happy, but I won't be happy till I make you happy too. Life's really worth living when we are mirth. Giving, why can't I give some to you? When skies are gray and they say you are blue, I send the sun smiling through. I wanna be happy, but I can't be happy till I make you happy.

I wanna be happy, but I can't be happy till I make you happy too. Life's really worth living when we were more giving. Why can't I give some to you? When skies are gray and they say you are blue, I send the sun smiling through. I wanna be happy, but I can't be happy till I make you happy too. I wanna be happy, but I can't be happy till I make you happy too. Life's little worth living when we are worth giving. Why can't I give some to you? When skies are gray and they say you are blue, I send the sun smiling through. I wanna be happy, but I can't be happy till I make you.